Tracy. Hey. Hi, baby. How you doing? I'm doing all right. I'm just missing you. Yeah, I love you too. Hey, Tracy, I got something to tell you.

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0: This is Terry Silverlight. I'm the drummer on the BBQ band hit On the Beat and the Change hits Paradise, Hold Tight, and The Very Best in You. And you're listening to
1: Radio Goodies.